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1: Juliet of Oregon, 41 eastbound at 1802.

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1: BW Rabbit White and Color, Travis Anderson out of Willard Insurance is a firm expiration 1226.
0: Will you run him and just confirm he still has two null valves?
1: Absolutely, stand by.
0: Middle name's William 721, I can't remember the year.
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0: 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Let me go ahead and pull them up. Bell on that.
1: Right, copy. 1063-51 I-15 southbound.
0: Copy, what was that? 2815 southbound?
1: 351.
0: 51, are you roof stuck?
2: 9, I'm just on the north side of Spring of Yeoman Airway.
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0: 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You got 10-4. 4 10-4, you can cancel, thanks. 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
0: I'll be the north of the car tonight, and I will be with Charlie 15, and I'll be doing calls.
1: Copy, north car with Charlie 13.
0: I'll be at Charlie 15, 15.
1: Copy, 15. We'll work on the enunciation. That'll be awesome.

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0: 5-28, 10-16. 5-28, good. 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
1: to the Southtown rest area. Whiskey, Tango Alpha, 3 Kilo 1 out of Arizona. 10-4
0: out of Arizona, 18-26.

0: Tell her with
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0: 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Would you send that over to me? I'm not seeing that.
1: First attached, but I will definitely send it to you. You want the one that is a bail, correct?
0: Hey, firm. I'm seeing the two with no bail. I just wasn't able to locate the other.
1: Ten four, I'll send it down for speeding out of summit.
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0: 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Will you just verify that it went through, please?
1: I will look at it right now.
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0: 53 box elder. Yeah, I can see it was having issues. Right now it's going to be Ogden auto tunneling. I will let you know if that changes.
1: Thank you. Elder Whiskey 4.
0: Four.
1: Can I get Harper's 82 times?

0: 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It was at 1808.
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0: 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Fox Elder, Charlie 28, 1042, have a good night. Charlie 28, you as well, 1829.

0: Foxville to Charlie 23, 1042. You have a good night.
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2: 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Mach 051,
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2: V380 southbound, I-15. Local 1 kilo Sierra, Mike 5.
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1: Whiskey 1,
0: Foxhelder. Whiskey 1. Is that 51 on site, on scene? I'm just showing on the Artura. They showed up. I just want to make sure.
1: Yes, they're loading them.
0: Yeah, thank you.

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1: southbound, 1 Victor 3, Romeo, November.
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1: Charlie 30.
0: It's gonna be Roberts. Up and down the flat. Texting to 911.
1: I actually didn't know you could text 911, but I'll be 17.
0: You can. And he sent a couple of texts. He said that he was arrested the other day, but he wasn't. He was just cited.
1: Yeah, I was the one that arrested him. I'll go talk to him.
0: Pepper, thank you. Would you like that?
1: I'll advise. He's been really decent with me every time.
0: Copy, thank you.
1: Box 651 tonight.
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0: 352 southbound, 3 Juliet Alpha, Uniform 8.
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1: Ending record of 1856. Venus Fox Elder 1063, 10 slow gate for Redbus driver 272 northbound break. Venus Fox Elder continuing for Redbus driver 272 northbound about 3 ago. 10 PC, possibly a Chrysler, not maintaining his lane, 28 given up, 2 Alpha Yankee 729, again, 2 Alpha Yankee 729. Complaining is still falling, moving to sign, time of ETL 1856 hours.
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0: 372 northbound on ramp, local Zulu 438 Charlie Delta.
1: Thank you,

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0: 527
1: northbound off ramp, page Bravo Delta 035.
0: 419 11 501 box number 1036.
2: Go for it.

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1: 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Now I just gotta find this campsite.

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1: What?
0: Got a report at 372 southbound, 372 southbound of a large red battery. It's actually on the shoulder, but near traffic.
1: Hello.
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0: Foxhelder, Charlie 30.
1: Charlie 30, go ahead.
0: I'll be out with Robert.
1: Yeah, with Robert, 1925.

0: Foxborough 10-6 Cherry Temple, looking for reference driver, last seen 265 southbound about 2 ago. All units Foxborough continuing for reference driver, last seen 356 southbound about 2 ago. Vehicle's a green Ford F-150, swerving all over, crossing both left and right lanes. Unknown 28, caller is still following and willing to sign. Time of ATL 1931 hours.
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0: 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There was no emergency. He will not do it again.
1: I appreciate that.
0: I'll be 1024 today.
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1: 28,
0: 354 northbound, Bravo 78, High Whiskey, November.
1: 10-4, 1934.

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0: Park, Buckfield, 1063, 1014 on a wrong way driver. It occurred at 376 southbound, 376 southbound. As caller was getting on the freeway, there was an individual going the wrong way on the off ramp. So she was taking off the freeway. They were going on the wrong way. The truck has now turned around. It's now on the frontage road. Caller is going to be at the Maverick and Tremont. Older male driver on a white pickup truck with a flatbed, unable to get a 28.
1: So 5-1, I'll head that way.
0: 5-1, thank you.

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0: 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What was the vehicle description?
1: All we had was a white pickup truck with a flatbed, older driver.
0: 10-4.

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1: Hi, 28,
0: Terry, detail traffic.
1: Hey, Curtis.
0: And what is your traffic?
1: Community policing and insurance.
0: Oh, copy, thank you.

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0: 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Can I confirm that, please, out of Nevada? 308-066-32728.
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0: 51-1066.
1: Go on. Beyond the Weaver County line, I-15 southbound. The white F-150 is pulling a red boat.
0: 420-45.

0: 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It does not have an OLN or a CDL, no expiration date on Hector Santiago Arroyo.
1: Yeah, right here.

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1: Be in the Gore area, 351 northbound. The California plate, 9 Zulu November Echo 487.
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0: Can I get a 1051 state tax, please, for that Victor 35, 8 November Golf? And the truck also has a jet ski attached to it. That'll need to go with it as well.
1: Copy for revoke. One Alpha 140 confirming for revoke.
0: A for revoked and no insurance.
1: Can you give me your case number on this?
0: Stand by one. We're dealing with some ungovernable people.
1: Do you need another?
0: I've got one else.

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0: 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Did you need somebody then?

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0: hanging a trooper to 353 northbound, 353 northbound. Passed on from Weaver Dispatch and semi lost the metal pole in the lanes. Unable to give a description of the semi.
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0: Good morning.

0: 7203, I'm in route to the Evansville. I'll tell the Whiskey 4. Please show me out, I guess let's just call it a suspicious now, 160 West, 200 North. Just fireworks in the street.
1: Was 916 West.
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0: The house to the north of 2485 North, 7600 West, the neighbors are lighting off fireworks.
1: Copy, I'll be 17. Fox Solo Whiskey 4. I'll be 10 here, I don't need a case, thanks.
0: Whiskey 4. That's too bad you already got one.
1: Perfect.

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1: That's what they told us.
0: Copy in the area.
1: Actually, no, sorry. It was 353 northbound. 353 northbound.
0: Yeah.

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0: Just 1014. We've got a trespassing at Eagle Beach. The camp post asked the individuals to leave. They're trying to camp on it.
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0: Fox, so they were not seeing anything. 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You've been pointing to and see it flashed right down to the beach.
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1: Hi.
0: I'll be clear of my impound in Outwood 62.

501-203. How far south did you go? I went to the county line. I'm almost at 355. I haven't seen anything. Copy. Where they passed it from Weaver, I'm leaving at 600 north and head back up. Copy.

0: Fox 41 Alpha 62, would you try calling like something like that? Get better location. There's nobody here on Eagle Beach.
1: Fuck.
2: One Alpha 62, I'm out with them. Just that there. Can't post tight.
0: Out 10-4. 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
1: All right, copy.

0: 54 Bucks, other for 911 unknown, 59 North Main, 59 North Main.
1: 54.
0: 54 with a male, heavy accent. Said if he needed to report something that happened earlier when asked for the address, he said he'd call back and hung up. Now he's not answering. He was calling on 911. Address is off the map, phase 2. Start the unit that conducts.
1: 501 from Brigham.
0: 501, thank you.
1: One else, 62, 1L, 14.
2: Was
1: that big group of cars that just came out then?
2: Yeah, Tag 4, they all left apart.
1: Tag 4, I talked to those people having the fire.
2: 10-4, would you run our Pelican check real quick? I'm going to watch the three cars from that.
1: Hey,

0: Whiskey 4, it looks like we've made contact back with him. We're just trying to get some information. Send known if he's in Unit 1 or 2. It's going to be Nico.
1: I copy.

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1: 10-4, I'm going to wait for another unit. There's a lot of cars here and a lot of units, so I'll just wait.
0: Copy, 501, you copy.
2: I copy, I'm about 5 minutes out.
1: 10-4, and dispatch, just let me know if you get any more info, thanks.
2: Mark 203, alternate hot, so looking for equipment out.

0: sounded like he said number two, but we cannot confirm. He says he's coming outside. We're trying to get his description. And he has a phone.
1: Whiskey 4, copy. Whiskey 4, 106, excuse you, Alex. I think I'm okay for now. I'll wait for the troopers to get here. Denver.

0: Whiskey 4, 203, which side of the road is 15 and on?
1: We're on the east side.
0: Copy.

0: Boxer 501. I'm going to divert for this vehicle. It's having a hard time maintaining its lane. 1060.
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0: 203.
1: 203, go ahead.
0: I know you've already been playing phone tag with him. Will you try calling him back one more time?

0: executive unit. This will be on 16800 North. They just turned off the 13 on the 16800 North. That's about 5 or 1500. His vehicle was hit by another truck, blue pickup truck. It's all over the road.
1: Fox Air 51, where was that?
0: The infielding. They're giving me the address of 450 West, 16800 North. They just turned into fielding. Did occur on 13, hit and run with one of our fire units. Got a blue pickup truck that's all over the road. Almost rolled. Went head on in traffic.
1: 528, yeah.
2: Fox
0: 1300,
2: do you have any units up north?
0: Got troopers headed that way, Charlie 31.
2: Copy, are they still down at the bay? Copy.
3: Fox, over Charlie 15, we're northbound at 15600 north.
0: Copy.
1: Voxel, they're Whiskey 4. We tried to make contact several times with no avail, so you can get cleared out for now.

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0: 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Westbound on 30.
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0: Fairfield, Charlie 30. I'm going to start heading toward the hit and run. I'm on the freeway in Brigham, so I'm a ways out, but I'll head that way.
1: 31,
2: he's at Riverside Corner, headed north again. Copy. KCC. I'll be 1060 on that vehicle. It'll be 3 Kilo Echo Tango 2.

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0: Boxer 5-1, everyone else can beat me there. I'm going to go 10-8.
1: 10-4. Charlie 31, just confirming your 10-4, and you don't need 5-1.
2: Yeah, 10-4, we're good.
1: 10-4.
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1: Campsite 158. 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

0: on Southern 1 Alpha 62. He's with two more soberish friends, all be 10 and 8.
1: Soberish.
2: 1 Alpha 62, did you see campsite 113? It was popping pretty good, probably about 30 people.
0: How you doing? How's that doing?
2: I'll just double check it. I didn't hear a bunch of noise coming from them, but I'm just going to cruise back through.

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1: Sorry, the PN has been trying to take this. I'll be kidding.

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1: 21. 21.
0: That's 2258.

Marine is possible, continuing for a reckless driver last seen passing the northbound rest area. Vehicle driving erratically. It's a white Ford Escort 28 given the 4 Romeo Tango Echo Alpha. Occupants are taking a video of the caller as they drove past and driving erratically. Still following, willing to sign, have a detail 22, 59 hours.

0: Fox Elder, one Alpha 140 M at 363 northbound. Did they stay on or did they get off at 1100 south?
1: Still going north, just past 362.
0: And 4, I'm just coming up to 365. I can keep an eye out for them.
1: 10-4, that vehicle is still cutting lanes and straddling the lines. 363.
0: 10-4, do you have a trooper close by? I was going to go 1042 here.
1: Confirm, he's on the way from Brigham.
0: 10-4, they can't jump me, I'll get up top.
1: 10-4.
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1: I copy. I just passed 368, so just looking for them.

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1: Escort, maybe?
0: Try 4 Romeo 1 Echo Alpha. Flight before the post, had that outlook.

0: 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I just had a white Ford pass me. I'm for the 20.
1: 4 Romeo 1 Echo Alpha. It is showing back to a white Ford Focus out of Elwood.
0: And 4, I've got eyes on it.
2: One Alpha 140,
0: where you at? Just going into the river bottoms at 374.
2: 10-4, I'm at 376
0: on the 10-4, Fox Elder, was the complainant willing to sign over?

0: 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Highway want me to stop it?
1: 501, I'll let you answer that.
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1: 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Speeding, straddling the lines, cutting off lanes.
2: 1-Alpha 140, unless there's something else that you see, I would stop it.

0: Fox, elevator 1 off 140, we're taking 376, going to be turning northbound off 13.
1: Be taking 376, turning northbound on 13.
0: Fox, elevator 1 off 140 there, turning into the Chevron, I'm going to continue north on 13.
2: Fox on the 528, I've got eyes on. They're continuing east on 9600 north. I'm going to follow for a second.
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1: 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I'm just getting off at 376. 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

0: Fox, over Charlie 15. Is there any way you can update the call with any notes from Weaver?
1: I can update our call. What are you asking me for?
0: Just any information that might have suspect description.
1: Sorry, I'll have to switch to Weaver for that.

Charlie 15, the only information they passed through some of the radio is they wanted to respond to Squadron 156 North, where they're sending it from Fort of Command. The last visual suspect was found 156 North.

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1: Charlie 30.
0: I'll be assisting as well on that agency assist.
1: Charlie, on the call.

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363. Just looking through reckless drivers at 363 northbound. Right. Onion Park Feather continuing for reckless drivers, 363 northbound. Group of six motorcycles with one holding back traffic while the others are racing, blocking the freeway. They did all take the 363 exit heading toward the gas station. Caller was holding the sign, 7 8L 034.

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1: 4313.

All cars stop for the 1063, that's located under the wind safety hazard, passed on from Weaver to Sunshine Creek. Left known location, 364 southbound, going to be a semi with main 28. They are stating he does not have tail lights, but now it's headed back into the north. Stop, they're clear, 5-3-4.

0: Betty Fox Elder. Can you copy 1047? This will be at Willard Bay Cottonwood Campground, site number 160. Callers reporting there is a male walking around the campsite, causing problems. Has walked away right now, but they did get into a verbal fight prior. I will call out the, I'll call out 1 Alpha 140.
1: Copy that.

0: Charlie 30 Fox Solar 1 Alpha 1 for you. We'll be responding from his 95. Charlie 31, what is your 20?
1: Elwood, we're going to be 10-17 on Waysville.
0: 14, thank you.

0: County Unit responding. So there's two suspects. There's actually going to be two suspects, two males. First Hispanic male, large build, beard, and hat. Second Hispanic male, medium build, and a hoodie. They're not sure which campground they're staying at, but they've been back to his campground twice tonight. While they're staying at 116th and 10th. They all seem intoxicated.
1: Intoxicated, copy.

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1: Alpha 140.
0: Have we had any other phone calls? And is my favorite deputy on scene yet?
1: Negative and negative.
2: I copy.
0: Aw, I am taking the exit though, so I'll be there in a minute.
2: 10-4, making my way to 376. I'll be there shortly.

0: Charlie 31 Alpha 140. I'm betting they're probably in Willow. We were having some issues before we left with some intoxicated people walking around, so I bet you they're in Willow Creek.
1: Copy that. That's where I'm at right now. But it only goes to 169.
0: They've added more campgrounds, so the signs are just outdated.
1: Kind of like my sneakers.

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0: 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Can I just get a 29 check by local bail?
1: Yes, Fox, go ahead.
0: 221-050-86.
1: Stand by.
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Hot Apple 140 on Brandon Luna out of Tucker, Utah, showing valid. His gift, have I mentioned his name?

Charlie 31, Charlie 30. Go ahead. Can you get a better description on who the individuals were they were dealing with?

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1: Charlie 30.
0: Will you give me an agency assist? And maybe we'll be 10-3-4-10-8. I'll let you know in a minute.
1: Yes, sir.

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1: At 452.
0: Fox, I'll let you know,
1: the same as those guys. Okay,

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1: 261,
0: just north of the port, northbound on a white Durango that says Pearson Auto Group, where the 28 is, should be.

Fox Delta, Charlie 28, 1060. Charlie 28, go ahead. I-15, northbound 376 on Georgia Hotel, Foxtrot, Bravo, Victor 21. Copy at 606.

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1: 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Buffalo Zulu 505 Delta Alpha.
0: On the 28 Zulu 505, what was the last part?
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0: 29's our 10-10-27 to David Flores out of Ogden and suspended for ignition interlock device. Also expired 7-6 of 19.
1: 10-4, is the ignition interlock, is that the restriction on as well?
0: It doesn't list any restrictions, it just says suspended and status is suspended.
1: 10-4.
0: 638.

0: Who is the Latino traffic? Is that 213?
1: Yeah, I'll be sending you the location.
0: Copy.

0: 213 Box Elder, while you're heading to that, we have a motorist assist at mile marker 184 westbound. Could you maybe make a 1021 to the complainant?
1: Yeah, let me see if it's updated on our 10-4.
0: 10-4, just further, 10-14. The complainant is with a roadside assistance company out with a customer in a Blue Dodge Caravan broken down. They were unable to find a tow, so they're just requesting assistance, getting a 1051.
1: Copy, I have it.
0: Copy, 6-4.

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0: We've made contact with Kasia, and I'll still be heading out there, but you can close the call for now. I'll reopen if I need to.
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0: 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Can I please get Carson's yard number? For some reason on my updated cell phone, I don't have their info.
1: We don't have it on ours either. I think I can find it in Stillman.

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0: That road hazard's going to have to wait a minute. 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
1: Go ahead.
0: 6 November, 8 Delta Delta.
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0: Fox 3261, where's that road hazard?
2: It's 10-5 from Weaver as a traffic hazard, possibly sheep in the construction area on 750 North, would be about 500 West. I can send you a message with further 1014, but we haven't had any calls, and we've had it holding for a while.
0: 10-4, there's no other calls, I'm going to clear it out.
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1: 10-4, 261, just advised to clear it, since we have no other calls.
0: Copy, I didn't hear that, thank you. I'll be fine.
1: 7:44.

0: All cars locked over 1063, Tesla Loca 1059, driver heading southbound on I-15 from 354, break. All cars locked over, continuing attempt to locate a silver Honda Civic with damage to the rear passenger side. 28040 Bravo Hotel 9. Complainant is advising vehicles unable to maintain the lane. Complainant is willing to sign in and still following. They're heading southbound on I-15 from 354. There's a unit in the area. Please advise Fox Solar clear at 836 hours.
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1: Go ahead.
0: 34 westbound. Gonna be Denver 22.
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1: Go ahead.
0: 32 westbound, New Mexico, Charlie Hotel, Sierra, 59.
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0: 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They have arrangements for a tow if needed, and I'll be sending.
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0: Lightning 23, this is the reveal parade. Would you mind opening the Navy police in K-20?

0: Fox over Charlie 26. I've got the south end of the road closed off at the C change, 2261 at the intersection of Sector 102 and 38.
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0: Southbound 38 is shut down.

0: Charlie 28, will you put me on call 19?
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Looks like they're all finished up. You're good to open the road. 7-4, is the rural highway clear then? There's still quite a lot of people. 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

0: 61, Charlie 26. 이게 내 통화? I don't have your number, but I'm coming south.
1: Copy. Yeah, I'm in front of the church if you want me here.
0: Silver.
2: 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I'm 10.3.
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0: Boxer 261, the southbound's open up.
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0: Is there an available trooper near 3060 Sound Traffic Hazard?
1: 213 can head that way.
0: 213 copy. This will be approximately 3060 Eastbound. Caller said it was 3 miles prior to the Boswell exit. Tire tread between two lanes.
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0: 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Fox Hill to Charlie 26. Can you show me clear and then?
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1: Go ahead.
0: Have we had a report of a 1050 at 376 northbound?
1: Negative.
0: 10-4, I'll be 23 now with a brown Bluebird Tundra. I'll give you 28 here in a second.

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0: 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Jesus fun.
1: Go ahead.
0: There's a note that said that you swerved and missed a deer at 4:30 this morning. Can you see if there's any reports of it?
1: Perfect.

0: did the call box holder. We had no calls in the 4 o'clock hour.
1: Copy. Well, they hit the guardrail here and it's here at 14.
0: Ten four.

0: All cars, Fox Valley 1063, Central Locate 1059 driver heading southbound on I-15 from mile marker 398, break. All cars, Fox Valley continuing attempt to locate a red minivan with unknown Minnesota 1028, occupied by two males. Complainants advising the vehicle speeding, cutting people off, and then brake checking. We'll also try to run people off the road if they go to pass them. Complainant is willing to sign in and still following. They're heading southbound on I-15 from mile marker 398. There's a unit in the area. Please advise Fox Valley to clear limit 20 hours.
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0: can you show me in that area? Charlie 28, 1126. Foxtrot Charlie 23, you know, how many vehicles are you seeing?
1: You said a couple.
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Charlie 24, Charlie 9. You still want me to head down there? I was just going to cancel, yeah. I spoke with the complaint. They said it was a white Jeep, and they already left the area. Copy, sorry, I missed the address. I thought I'd be closer. Copy, you're...

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0: 387 southbound on Minnesota, Tango Whiskey X-ray 273.
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1: 10-4, go ahead.
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1: northbound off ramp, local 8, Juliet 4, Romeo Hotel.
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1: Good.
0: 25 eastbound 84, local 0.

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0: Can I get the trooper closest to milepost 8, US 91 southbound? Traffic hazard.
1: Approximately 213, I'm going to be going 1060 out on 84 in just a second.
0: 10-4.

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1: 对。
0: 396 northbound on local 1, Foxtrot 4, Charlie Lima.
1: Copy at 1233.
2: Foxtrot 213, 1060.
1: 213, good.
2: 23, eastbound 84, Idaho, 2 Tango 8651, uniform.
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2: 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Looks like the third digit is actually going to be a problem.
1: Copy.

0: Foxtrot to Charlie 9. I can take call 37 if someone's close.
1: Charlie 9, copy on the traffic hazard. They are not close.
0: Alright, show me 17 to the traffic hazard, please.
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0: It'll be in the area of 302 East Fish Hatchery Road. Probably reporting a blue minivan has been in the area for the last 4 to 5 hours. Hotel 986 Fox Juliet, I'll send it to you.
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1: 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Copy, do you still want me to head that way? Nah, I'll be here.
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0: 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You only got one on that.
1: 10-4 and Charlie 9, you gonna go check on it?
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0: 1 Alpha 62, copy. Charlie 9, you can 1022. And 1 Alpha 62, did you want me to put you on the screen?
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0: 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We have a sound child at Eagle Beach that just came in.
2: Box Elder, One Alpha 62, you can send that to me. Just keep this to the first.
0: One Alpha 62, copy. This will be at Eagle Beach by the north restroom. Caller found an approximate 2 to 3 year old Hispanic male. Life vest, blue and green swim shirt, and Ninja Turtle swim shorts. Not able to locate the parents.

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0: 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Several individuals on the bridge. 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
1: Copy, is that at the same location?
0: Negative, it's on south side of the bank. Albert is from Mandalay.
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0: 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Respond to traffic accident at 357,000 I-15 southbound, Willard.
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1: Yes.
0: I've walked all the way down to the south end. Haven't seen anybody in distress looking for him. I'm just going to make my way back to you.

0: get the trooper closest to 357 southbound.
1: 261 from 95.
0: 10-4, we just have a TCM 357 southbound on-ramp. It's looking closer to the end of the on-ramp. We have an open line advising of an iPhone owner in a severe car crash. We can just hear traffic. No other calls and negative contact.
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0: 10-8 on both. I don't need a case for call 49. The van was last seen headed to Fish Hatchery Road to Main Street. I checked the entire area and was able to locate it.
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1: Yeah, sounds good. If it's on the phone, I'll be 10-8.
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0: 57 Box Southern, can you copy 1045? This is 376 southbound, referencing that 1045 dog originally reported yesterday. This complainant has called in twice. She was advised that it's not a traffic hazard. She wants somebody to go pick it up. Possibly you could give her a 1021.
1: Is it the same one as yesterday?
0: I don't believe it's the same complainant from yesterday. It's a different complainant.
1: 1047.

0: Fox Delta 1, I'm 62, what time does this call come out?
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0: If we're able to call the on-call DCFS worker and have them respond.
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0: Alpha 140 or 1 Alpha 62, I'm on the line with DCFS. 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
0: 5 Westbound 84, 904 Charlie, Foxtrot, C39 uniform.

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0: One Alpha 140 Foxfelder, just 1014, we have a parking problem holding at Pelican Beach. Go ahead. Caller is in a black Ram pickup. Correction. Caller is in a white Honda CR-V, is being blocked in a parking stall by a black Ram pickup.
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0: 1 Alpha 62, 1 Alpha 140. I had the mom that was holding the child filling out a witness statement. I'm going to go run over to this parking problem.
1: For I'll go take care of everybody. Thanks. Fox, other one, Alpha 62, send it. 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

0: put off a $140 seller that returns on a 2017 Ram 1500 black in color to Robert Barlow out of Cottonwood. Insured as 10-4-5-31-27-29-37.
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0: Port of Entry southbound on local 1 Bravo Golf 974.
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2: 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Caller reporting female fell off the back porch. Possibly broke her leg. 67-year-old female conscious breathing.
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0: 381 southbound, off ramp, local Zoo 7, Tango 7, Romeo X-ray.
1: 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Charlie 28, just 1014, the ambulance has arrived.
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0: 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We're waiting for some information from Weber.

0: 261, Weaver was just asking if we had any units in the area, but he didn't say what for, and now they're not answering us. I will let you know if I get further.
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Digits 1 and Charlie 9, we've received a caveat. It looks like it's going to be a reckless driver. They had advised this Brigham unit they were out of position about 3.5 minutes ago near 1100 South Main, I believe. Stand by for vehicle.

0: 261, possibly a Honda Civic or a Accord, charcoal gray. It looks like the original complainant was willing to sign 28 of Zulu 917, Delta Delta. Was just reckless, no 1055 suspected.
1: Copy. The last known was Main and Leatherheart.
0: I just got an update 1 minute ago. They were coming up to the I-15 light. Believe on the overpass.
1: 10-4. 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
1: Zulu 917, Delta Delta. Further 1014, bunch of information just popped through or duplicated. Getting on southbound I-15, suspect is in the fast lane, 1021 to complain it if needed. The complainant was in a black van and has passed the suspect vehicle now.
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1: 351 southbound on ATL. Local Zulu 917 Delta 7.
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0: Right, the trooper's closest to 356 northbound for a 1060 PD.
1: 213 can head that way from 40 on 84.
0: 213, copy. This will be 356 northbound. Caller stated he was driving under the speed limit in the middle lane, was hit by another vehicle from behind. He is in a Nissan Rogue, was hit by another sedan, unknown make model, black or gray, negative injuries, out of traffic, hazard zone.
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0: Fox Shelter, 1-0-140, 1060. 1-0-140, go ahead. I'll be on the water. We're just pulling into the North Marina on a jet ski. Bow numbers, Uniform Tango, 3887, Uniform Alpha.
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1: Uh-huh.
2: Same location, it's a tan GMC pickup hauling a trailer. I don't know what's going on with it.

0: Officer 261, did the RP on that reckless one contact?
1: I believe it said they were willing to sign as needed. I don't know that they necessarily requested contact.
0: No worries, I'll be 24 with that, and then I'm escorting this truck off to the exit.
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1: Go ahead.
0: 84 eastbound 38 on Colorado, Charlie Hotel Tango, Bravo 24.
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0: Hi, 2855 Coffee at 1050 PD. It'll be 372 southbound, a little south of the exit. Complainant was a witness but did stop on a 1050. The vehicle is a four-door sedan, unknown make model. I believe it was black in color or dark color. Negative injuries, occupied by two. Negative airbags. However, the vehicle is believed to be total.
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2: 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We're moving it to the Flying J so you can cancel the OU.
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1: 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Hold on for 140
2: bucks, 136. 1L, 140, you can suspend text. I've got 1L 62 out with me.
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0: 390 northbound on a maroon F-350 pulling a white horse trailer. Trailer plate local 187-10 November.

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0: 392 northbound off ramp, local 3QO Golf 2.
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0: 359 northbound on Nevada, Delta Tango, 4021.
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0: Sorry about that. 8 Kilo Victor Lima 9.
1: Stand by. Charlie 23 shows on a 2011 Hyundai Elantra red in color to Veronica Takuna out of Alberta. Injured is 10-4, 430 is 27, 29s are 10-10.
0: 10-4, thank you. Can you send that to me, please?
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0: 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He towards the vehicle, I'll be 10-8. 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
1: What?
0: 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Wait for a license driver.
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0: 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I'm not sure if I advised or not. The case on that PD will be 543.
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2: 10-4, just 10-14. I did just get an extra patrol request for Pelican Beach. Caller states that people are driving their jet skis really fast and in the wake zone.
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0: Hilby has informed me that I am the all car.
1: I will update you again. 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